0: 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Radiojade. Ihr Radio, Ihre Region.
1: 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Have you lusting for her? Going crazy, face it.

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The wicked thing about us is we always have trust.

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Absolutely nothing.

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With lovers and friends, I still can recall. Some are dead and some are living.

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It was all over the highlights, we got hit by a hard right. Saw stars like light bright, couldn't see any sight line. Started this sky down from the high life like Pele playing highlight. Shot Mayday, it was heyday in the pelt mel, the Mayday. His corner was getting a payday, needed Thompson from my line. Turned his guns on his own guys, but it wasn't Maltos and my ties. Just AKs and white lies, 10 miles Sinai to believe in I and you with you.